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Anyway, we see them, we a bang pan another one. Bust up 4-5 Nanko 1 Remington. Any boy, this ball a ton, them in a Killington. 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
1: Remember that night at the Hippodrome? 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Heart quicken, south of the river. 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

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my blood, feel it in my blood, feel it in my blood, feel it in my blood, feel it in my blood, feel it in my blood, feel it in my blood, feel it in my blood, feel it in my blood, feel it in my blood, 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
1: Mr. and Little Miss are back in Happy Meal, and they're off on a road trip. Your little one can go somewhere exciting with Little Miss Brave. Laugh all the way there with Mr. Tickle, or make up an adventure all of their own. On this road trip, anything's possible. Some fun, some food, it's all inside this Happy Meal. Until the 8th of June, from 11 a.m. Includes one pre-selected book or toy, while stocks last, subject to availability.
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0: Dimitri and George Reed, This Ain't Love. 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
10: 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Kiss Dance with me, Justin Wilkes. Kicking this hour off with Rossi and Jazzy and Fisher with Tones and I.

Kiss Dance, bringing you the freshest dance tunes with me, Justin Wilkes. Saturday morning, I've got another new tune for you. It comes from Dutch DJ Frankie Rosado. He's got residences in Ibiza. He's got big gigs in Spain. And next bank holiday, he'll be in Essex. This is his latest. It's called Shinjuku.

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his bed Saturday morning into an absolute legend in the game, had that huge dance anthem, Another Chance, and he's returned for his first album in ages. He's Roger Sanchez, recruiting the services of Lo Stepper and Ragdoll on this Temptation on Kiss Dance.

0: 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If it's you we call, just answer to instantly win 325k. Make me a
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0: 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We're talking about John Newman and Love Me Again on Kiss Dance.
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5: 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I'm Justin Wilkes on Kiss Dance, kicking this up.

0: Trudy Mental, that is Love You More. Gotta love a bit of drum and bass. Stick around for fabulous Dutch duo, Another, with 54 Ultra next.
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1: Remember that night at the Hippodrome? 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Heart cooking, south of the river. 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

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my blood, feel it in my blood, feel it in my blood, feel it in my blood, feel it in my blood, feel it in my blood, feel it in my blood, feel it in my blood, feel it in my blood, feel it in my blood, feel it in my blood, feel it in my blood, feel it in my blood, feel it in my blood, feel it in my blood, feel it in my blood, feel it in my blood, feel it in my blood, feel it in my blood, feel it in my blood, feel it in my blood, feel it in my blood, feel it in my blood, feel it in my blood, feel it in my blood, feel it in my blood, feel it in my blood, feel it in my blood, feel it in my blood, 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

0: It's great to have Tiny Temper back making music with Dacom. That is Living Life on Kiss Dance. My name's Justin Wilkes. I will return tomorrow between 10 and 2 to soundtrack your Sunday. I'll leave you with Talina next with more Massive Vibes on Kiss Dance.
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afternoon if you want to get old, no, borrowed, blue, dance music bangers. Don't know why I went Cockney and don't know why I went down the wedding route. By old, I mean older, nostalgic dance music bangers. By new, I mean brand new. And by borrowed, I mean maybe we've got some remixes. And by blue, I mean the Kiss Dance logo is blue. I'm not going to do that again because it's kind of cringy, kind of embarrassing. So we'll just like say that. I've said it, it's done. That's what's happening. Up next, I have got a track by one of UK Garage's finest producers, hailing from Sheffield, Silver Bumper, of course. He is linked up with Specialist Moss and they have come up with a proper heavy UKG tune.

I'm on. After this, I'm not doing anything. 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

0: Saucy and Jazzy. What a link up. Everyone loves this. It's High on
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14: This

this way. The next tune I have for you is a little bit of a difficult one to pronounce, but I'm going to try my best. Shinjuku, I believe, by an incredible dance music producer called Frankie Rosado. The tune dropped in March, and he has just played a 5-hour extended set in Pasha earlier this week. That is the stuff of dreams, especially for aspiring DJs. In fact, for anyone playing a 5-hour set in Pasha, come on. Also, he just posted his Coachella set on YouTube, and it genuinely looks biblical, breathtaking, incredible. Although I want to discuss the idea of like watching DJ sets. Do we like to watch them, or do we just like to listen to them? We'll get into that in a little bit. But let's play this tune. This is Frankie Rosado by Shinjuku.

there is even more chances to win some life-changing cash this May. We paid out £300,000 on Friday, and now it is your turn. On Wednesday, you could win £325,000. If you're in need of a

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and I'm so here for it. No matter how many times I listen to it, I feel great. I feel like I want to go out and party with my mates. Okay, the next tune I have for you comes from Roger Sanchez and Lo Stepper. It features Ragdoll. And Roger Sanchez was here on Kiss Dance earlier this week, going back to back with TCTS. And you know what? It popped off. So let's get it on. This is Temptation on Kiss Dance. I know you're

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right. 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It's giving James Bond energy, but Amir Amour has done a remix of it. 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
14: 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Maybe you dream about others. Maybe you're in love with another's. 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
15: This

this one, Milky and David Guetta, Just The Way You Are. And I am moving my head in a certain motion as I'm saying this, and I don't know why. Anyone looking in the studio right now is probably going to be thinking, what is she doing? She's vibes it out, that's what she's doing. I can't decide if I prefer Milky and Morgrad or Milky and David Guetta, because both slap, and we like to have variety here on Kiss Dance. The next one I've

0: afternoons here on Kiss Dance are top tier. You know why? 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

0: studio, yapping to you, and you know what? 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I'm trying not to do any drinking at the moment. So what if I replace that with cranberry juice? Cranberry juice is my new go-to drink every single day. I'm also not drinking coffee these days, but I'm drinking matcha because that's the kind of girly I am. What would you like me to play next? Well, I'll tell you what you would like me to play next. Some James Hype, maybe some Herd and Fitz, and next, Chris Stussy featuring Tom Diddy.
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0: best week this week. I've been feeling a little bit poorly. I was speaking the other day about the fact that I'd gone to A&E, which wasn't cute. But when I hear this song, I just feel like, you know what, Talina? This is just a time. This is just a week that you're having that's a bit dodgy. When you have music like this, makes you feel good, makes you feel euphoric, makes you feel like, you know what, summer is on the way, baby. James Hype, Sam Harper, Bobby Harvey, What's Not to Love? You know what else is to love? Fred Again and Jamie T. This is Lights Burn Dimmer on Kiss Dance.
1: Remember that night at the Hippodrome? Never knew that look when you look at me. Nervous as hell, so I didn't win a lot. You're the salt, I'm the lemon on the top. Heart cooking, south of the river. Mouth full of vinny, sitting cans full of liquor. Street light flickers, feel it in my blood. Any which way I turn out, the lights burn dimmer and I...

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my blood, feel it in my blood, feel it in my blood, feel it in my blood, feel it in my blood, feel it in my blood, feel it in my blood, feel it in my blood, feel it in my blood, feel it in my blood, feel it in my blood, feel it in my blood, feel it in my blood, feel it in my blood, feel it in my blood, feel it in my blood, feel it in my blood, feel it in my blood, feel it in my blood, feel it in my blood, feel it in my blood, feel it in my blood, feel it in my blood, feel it in my blood, feel it in my blood, feel it in my blood, feel it in my blood, feel it in my blood, feel it in my blood, 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

And our number two of Kiss Dance Saturday night here with me, Majestic, in the place until 9 p.m. tonight, when the one and only Anton Powers takes over. Well, I suppose summer is pretty much here, isn't it? We're in May. The sun's shining today. Start of festival season as well. So let's bring that vibe to the radio right now. This is myself, Majestic, on the remix of Bad.

man, the myth, the legend, that is Fisher. On the remix of Marlon Hofstadt's It's That Time, this one, when you play this out, everyone sings the vocal, goes crazy. I know what you need, it is a Saturday night, so you'd like a Kistry classic, and I can do that for you. In fact, I'm going to do that for you next, in the shape of the late, great Paul Johnson. Get Down, it's on the way, it's Majestic, this is Kiss Dance.

Now, come on, I wasn't just going to give you one Kiss Three classic on the show tonight. I've got a couple in the bag, and this one, of course, Mojo Lady. I'll never forget when I first heard this record. I always thought it was George Michael on the vocals. Sounds a little bit like George Michael. Right, it's me, Majestic, in the house until 9 p.m. tonight. We are going in. Left, right, centre, up, down, over, underground. We got it all.

0: That's what we do. We take you on a musical journey. This is Say What by Flex. Wicked tune, this one. Right, we're heading towards the final part of tonight's show. Do get involved at Majestic Online. It is Kiss Dance. I am in the building till 9 p.m. tonight. Majestic in the house. Let's go.
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Dance with me, Majestic, in the building till 9 p.m. tonight, every Saturday, every Friday from 7 p.m. here on Kiss Dance. And last night we played this to you for the very first time. Calvin Harris linking up with Jazzy for their new single, Satisfy. I'm sure this is going to be one of those records that you hear non-stop in Ibiza this summer. Let's get back to the music. Majestic in the house till 9.

some house music goodness from the one and only Chaney. This is Love Claim. Before This Needs Everything and Stella Brown, Every Woman Needs Love. But coming up next, one of the hottest records around still, Dean Turnley and the Acting Tough record. That was huge on TikTok.

He's back with his anthemic, euphoric cow sound. This time featuring the one and only Hayley May. It's called Closure. And that's how we close off the show, with a song that gives us great closure. Thank you very much for joining me this weekend. I'm going to be back on your radio next

0: make sure you come up and say hello. Lounge around at the Isle of Wight Dance Weekender. Until next Friday, have a wonderful weekend.
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Big shout out to Majestic for the last 2 hours. Sun is so sick. Saturday night, 9 p.m. You've got me, TCTS, here on Kiss Dance, the home of the very best in dance music. And tonight I've got loads to play you, soundtracking your Saturday night with some John Summit, Chaney, MK, all incoming in the next 20 minutes or so. But right now, we are starting so strong. It's been all over social media. Huge plays at Coachella.

belter from MK and Ilias Barrientos, Never Let You Go. And before this, we have Spiller Groove Jet, the Not Without Friends remix. Okay, you're listening to TCCS on Kiss Dance. Remember, you can get involved on the socials as always at Play Kiss UK. Let me know if you are locked in tonight. And we go straight into this. Clapton and Poppy Bascom. This is Wanderlust. It's Kiss Dance.

0: are warming up for your Saturday night with Nothing But Heat here on Kiss Dance. Underneath me now, some chunky new Heat from Belters Only. Features Reggie on the vocals, This Is To The Max. And before this, Selena Fader, Laura Davey and Lewis John, So True, out now on Tool Room Records. Right, make sure you let us know what you're on tonight. How is your Saturday night looking? You out for a big one? You're staying in at Playkiss UK on the socials. CCTS here on Kiss Dance until 11. Make sure you keep it locked. We are going to be right back after this.
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1: 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We are here with you every week, 9 till 11. Right now, we're going straight into this one, turning up the tempo a bit right now. Brand new from Morgan C.

Daily May. This one's called Closure. Loving it. This is the sound of Saturday Night on Kiss Dance. For me, TCTS here every week, 9 till 11, with the biggest and best in brand new house music. Into this one. This one's so good. Monkey. This is Drum Beats Go Like. Turn this one up loud. It's Kiss Dance.

0: been absolutely rinsing it. Chris Lorenzo and Ammo. It's on 360 Records. This is Hots For You. Okay, this is TCTS and Kiss Dance. I'm about to jump onto the decks and into the mix. So make sure you keep it locked. We're going to be right back after this.
1: 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Forget the big shop, the cars, the queues, the
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1: You got me, TCCS, here on Kiss Dance for the next hour. I'm going live in the mix. The USBs are in. We are cooking. And we're kicking off with this. It's a massive link-up. Cascade, he teams up with Leighton Giordani. Natalie Jane is on the vocals. This is Meet Again. Make sure you turn this one up loud. It's Kiss Dance.

Kiss Dance for me, TCCS. Right now, we are live in the mix, and I'm here with you until 11 p.m. Make sure, as always, you hit us on the socials. Let us know if you are feeling the vibe tonight at Play Kiss UK. Right, coming in right now. Randy from Ferric Dawn on Defected Records. This is Say What You.

0: Strictly Peak Time main room business right now on Kiss Dance. Alicia and Inner City, this is Good Life. And right before this, we had Caleb Dent and Bad Girl. Right, CCCS on Kiss Dance live and direct here until 11 p.m. We have loads more incoming in the next half hour, so make sure you keep it locked. I'll be right back after this.
1: Kiss Dance. You know what you're getting with a conference. Laptop backpacks. Security pass lanyard.
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0: Back in the mix. You are listening to me, TCTS. We are live in the mix here on Kiss Dance. If you've just tuned in, this is the sound of Saturday night on Kiss Dance. All the best in house music with me, TCTS, 9 till 11 every week. Remember, after me, we have got Kiss Dance Future Anthems, but right now we're getting straight back into it. Clooney teams up with Groove Theory. This is One Question.

of TCTS and Kiss Dance here with you until 11 p.m. right now. We are in the mix. Underneath me now. That's a lot of fun. Eat Everything and Stella Brown, Every Woman Needs Love. It is such a vibe. And right before this, we had Jonas Blue and Malive, Edge of Desire. That one is not slowing down. Hit us on the socials. Let us know if you are feeling the vibes at Play Kiss UK. It's TCTS and Kiss Dance. We have 15 minutes left. So let's get straight back into it. One of the songs of the summer, surely. Hot Since 82 and Tui Visa. This is Ooh La La. Let's go, it's Kiss.

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0: well listened. CCS and Kiss Dance. Big up everyone who's locked into the show tonight. That's it from me, but I'll be back here same time next week. If you can't wait that long, remember you can listen back for the next 30 days online at playkissdance.com or use the Rayo app. Right now, though, make sure you keep it Kiss Dance. You've got Kiss Dance Future Anthems coming right up. And I'll catch you next week.
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4: 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And six more every day from Monday to Thursday. 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